0: 4 su sata. Ovo je Glas Hrvatske. Slijede vijesti na engleskom jeziku.
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3: And a warm welcome to all of our listeners. My name is Nikola Badovinac, and these are the top stories for Thursday, the 8th of October, 2026. Central Bank Governor expects higher inflation. U.S. Ambassador speaks on double taxation. Croatian Parliament Day marked. A two-day financial conference organized by the Zagreb Stock Exchange has brought together around 600 experts from Croatia and around the world in Poreč. Held under the theme, The Challenge of Change, the conference is focusing on economic and market developments, capital markets, fund and asset management, and monetary policy. Bank Governor Ante Žigman.
4: Inflation is likely to be higher than initially expected. We are currently seeing inflation above 4%, and there is a strong chance it will remain at that level, given the developments we have seen this year. The main drivers are energy and services. Food prices, however, have shown considerable resilience and have not increased as much this year.
3: The government is expected to approve this year's revised budget at a meeting on Friday. Parliamentary committees will consider the proposal next week, followed by a debate and vote by lawmakers the week after. Prime Minister Andrej Plenković said today that in just 10 years, the credit rating had risen from junk status to A grade with a stable outlook.
4: What's important is that we can finance everything that matters while making savings where appropriate. In this way, we are continuing our policy of responsible public finance management, which has certainly contributed to Croatia's improved credit rating. We expect growth this year to be around 2.4%. Importantly, our projections show that in 2026, our nominal GDP will exceed 100 billion euros for the first time.
3: U.S. Ambassador to Croatia Nicole McGraw said she expects double taxation between the two countries to be eliminated by the end of the year. The agreement was signed back in 2022, but is yet to be ratified by the U.S. Senate. Croatia remains the only EU member state without such an agreement.
5: So the double taxation treaty right now is currently back in the Senate, and we're hoping that they call the vote to the floor so that they can ratify the treaty, and I'm hoping it's before the end of the year.
3: On this day in 1991, Parliament voted unanimously to sever all remaining ties with Yugoslavia, a move which cemented Croatia's path to independence and statehood. MPs marked the historic decision with a special commemorative session. Gordan Jandroković, Vladimir Šeks, and Andrej Plenković.
4: Just imagine for a moment if, by some tragic twist of fate, we had failed to win the Homeland War. We would be living in a country where our lives and our future were decided by people who, even today, are not ashamed to celebrate Ratko Mladić, a convicted war criminal and genocide leader. And what if our political leadership at the time had failed to read the historical moment correctly? What if they had failed to recognize a once-in-a-generation opportunity to set Croatia on its own path? Based on the decision I drafted, Parliament adopted a resolution to sever Croatia's constitutional and legal ties with the former Yugoslavia. It established that Yugoslavia no longer existed and that Croatia had irrevocably embarked on the path to independence and sovereignty. When those decisions were adopted, we sang the national anthem. It was the proudest day of my life. I want to thank all the members of Parliament, governments and presidents who have served our country over the years. A special thanks to President Franjo Tuđman for the courageous decisions he made during those crucial years in the 1990s and for helping strengthen Croatian democracy, institutions and the free market. It is now up to each new generation to build on those foundations. At the heart of Croatia's freedom and democracy is the Homeland War, and our enduring gratitude to all Croatian war veterans.
3: Now in its 20th year, the National Breast Cancer Early Detection Program offers women free screenings, helping detect the disease at an early stage when treatment is most effective. Breast cancer remains the most common cancer among women, and incidence continues to rise. However, the good news is that mortality rates are falling. Andrea Šupe Parun.
6: The fact is that the incidence of breast cancer continues to rise year after year, and we now see more than 3,000 new cases among women every year. However, mortality is falling. Mortality has declined for 10 consecutive years by around 4.2% annually. Compared with the period when breast cancer deaths were at their highest, mortality today is down by 25 to 30%.
3: Believers in Zadar celebrated the feast of St. Simeon the Elder, one of the city's four patron saints. The saint's mummified remains are kept in the church dedicated to him, resting above the main altar in an ornate silver gilt casket, a true masterpiece of medieval art dating back to the 14th century. And that wraps up the news, sports, and weather are next.
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3: 23-year-old race car driver Matija Jurišić was recently crowned European Hill Climb Champion for the second time, becoming the youngest driver ever to do so. He was welcomed today by the Croatian Automobile and Karting Federation to discuss his recent success and future ambitions. Matija Jurišić and Robert Markt.
4: Every season brings its own expectations and challenges. Last year was difficult, but this year was particularly demanding, mainly because the competition was so intense. More than half of the races were decided by 1 second or less. We are incredibly proud of Matija for winning the European Championship, but we're equally proud of the example he is setting for younger generations, that hard work and dedication pay off, and that even though Croatia is a small country, we can compete against the very best. The forecast for Friday calls for mostly cloudy skies. The Adriatic coast will see rain and thunderstorms with heavier downpours in places. Winds along the coast moderate to strong and coming in out of the southeast, while northern areas will get a northeasterly. Morning lows of 11 to 16 degrees Celsius in the interior and from 16 to 21 along the coast will give it a daytime highs of between 17 and 22 degrees around the country.
3: And that wraps up the news. For the entire team here at the Voice of Croatia, this is Nikola Badovinac wishing you a pleasant remainder of the day.
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8: Good evening and welcome to tonight's news report. I'm Branko Lozančić and these are the top stories. New arrests for illegal waste disposal. Government presents budget revision. Project started for exploitation of thermal waters. New arrests have been made for illegal waste disposal. According to the Uskok Office for Prevention of Corruption and Organized Crime warrant, several individuals have been arrested in the areas of Čakovec, Senj, Zagreb and Karlovac. It is suspected that they formed an association for the illegal disposal of waste, thereby committing serious criminal offenses against the environment. Among those arrested is well-known jeweler Paško Dodić, and the company Cezar, part of the Cios Group, is also targeted by Uskok. This is a continuation of the investigation into the illegal burial of hazardous waste across Croatia. Around noon, jeweler Paško Dodić and Cezar board member Željko Teufel were brought to Uskok's premises in Zagreb as part of the ongoing investigation into the illegal disposal and burial of waste. Namely, Uskok is expanding the investigation related to the burial of waste in Gospić, Benkovac and Senj. Specifically concerning the company Tipos Resurs, owned by the married couple Josip and Monika Šincek, who along with eight other individuals were also arrested previously. The arrests ordered by Uskok are being carried out by the General Crime Service of the Criminal Police Directorate under the Police Directorate. The arrests are taking place in the areas of Čakovec, Senj, Zagreb and Karlovac, targeting several individuals reasonably suspected of committing serious criminal offenses against the environment as part of a criminal association, said a statement by Uskok. Unofficially, a total of five people have been arrested. A year and a half after the initial investigation into the illegal import and burial of waste was launched, the probe has been expanded to include the company Cezar. Cezar is part of Petar Pripuz's Cios Group and leads the consortium to which the state entrusted an approximately 11 million euro project to remove a portion of the waste from Gospić. One part of the investigation also leads to the director of the Senj Municipal Utility Company, Snježana Tomljanović, specifically concerning the Sveti Juraj landfill, where hazardous waste was also illegally stored. Along with the municipal company's director, its technical director was also arrested. The investigation is reportedly expanding to another individual suspected of forging documentation related to the Benkovac quarry, where thousands of tons of waste, mostly shredded plastic, were illegally buried on Dodić's land. All those arrested were escorted to Uskok today for questioning, after which it will be known whether prosecutors will request investigative detention for them or release them to defend themselves out of custody. At today's government session, a budget revision for this year was presented, as well as projections for the next two. The revision increases revenues to 36.6 billion euros, which is 853 million more than originally planned, and expenditures increase by 745 million euros to 40.6 billion. Minister Tomislav Ćorić. This direction in terms of macroeconomic indicators, growth of real GDP, the budget deficit, and responsible management of public finances brings an entire series of benefits that are in the end reflected in decisions by the ratings agencies. In other news, the government has sent to Parliament an act on the treatment and accommodation of persons after full execution of a prison sentence, which envisages the establishment of a special institution and the detention of dangerous convicts even after serving their sentences. The agenda also includes a decision to provide 54.5 million euros for the reconstruction of sports infrastructure in Split. The state had to react after the murder of a Drniš high school graduate by a convicted murderer. The government is proposing a special act because of persons who pose a high risk to the safety of citizens even after serving their sentences. There are currently 322 prisoners serving their sentences who could be affected by the act. Minister of Health, Irena Hrstić. The length of treatment and accommodation is related only to the existence of a danger, and it is important to emphasize that it will be necessary and obligatory every 18 months for the court to review the need for further treatment and accommodation. The government has made a decision to co-finance sports infrastructure in the city of Split. These are three capital facilities, said Minister of Tourism Tonči Glavina. These are the Gripe Sports Center, Spaladium Arena, and Park Mladeži Sports Center or Brodarica. The entire investment totals around 73 million euros, and the Croatian government will co-finance the works with 54.5 million euros.
9: 54,5 milijuna eura.
8: The minister also said what will happen after three complaints were received by the State Commission for the Control of Public Procurement Procedures regarding the tender for the conceptual design of the Maksimir Stadium. There are three complaints which will need to be analyzed, and a decision in that regard will be adopted by the commission, and then we will see how to move ahead. It is our goal for a great majority of citizens, sports associations and football associations to be happy and satisfied. The government also proposed amendments to the law on the voter register, explained Minister of Justice and Administration Damir Habjan. This firstly pertains to discontinuing differences between the voters register and voters list. The result will be a discontinuation of issuing blue certificates for voters with residence in the Republic of Croatia without a valid personal ID card. The abolition of the blue certificate does not mean that voters will be able to vote at any polling station without prior registration. Croatia is starting a major project to exploit underground thermal waters, which should enable cheaper heating of households and industry by 2030. The signing of a contract worth 30 million euros from European funds will launch major investments in underground thermal waters in the east and northwest of the country. The goal is clear: to completely switch the district heating plants in Osijek, Vinkovci, Velika Gorica and Zaprešić to clean and domestic energy. Minister of Economy Ante Šušnjar. Thus, we are not only financing boreholes, but we are financing a new infrastructure for energy security of Croatia. We are financing a future in which schools, daycare centers, hospitals and homes will be heated by energy from our own territory. We are financing the development of business, which will be less dependent on imported energy and crises on the international market. The president of the management board of the Hydrocarbons Agency, Marian Krpan. There's a huge amount of energy under our feet, and the question is only how we can utilize it. This is energy that is domestic, reliable, available 24 hours a day, and can help us to reduce dependence on imports and increase our own energy security. Taking a quick look at sports, in an away match in Austria, KHL Sisak was defeated in the fifth round of play in the Alps Hockey League yesterday by Kitzbühel 3-2. Their next match is against Italian side Asiago, which is currently leading the league. More than 5,100 runners will participate in this year's Zagreb Marathon. Among the Croatian representatives, notable standouts include Franjo Lončar, who has run an impressive 118 marathons so far, and Natalia Gulin, who started running at the age of 50 and is now the Croatian and Balkan marathon record holder in her age category. The Zagreb Marathon takes place this Sunday. Traffic will be under special regulation due to the race, and trams will not operate across Zagreb's main square from 7:30 a.m. to 3 p.m. Full details are available on the official websites of the Zagreb Marathon and ZET Zagreb Electric Tram. And the weather forecast for Croatia tomorrow: variable with mainly overcast skies in Dalmatia and mountainous areas. Occasional rain is expected, which will be heavier in Lika and especially Dalmatia, where there will be thunderstorms. Winds will be light in the interior, with moderate northerly and northeasterly winds during the evening. The northern coast will see a moderate Bora wind, while Dalmatia will see a moderate to strong Scirocco. Morning temperatures will range between 10 and 15 degrees Celsius in the interior and between 15 and 20 degrees on the coast. Highs for the day are expected to range between 17 and 22 degrees Celsius, a little lower in mountainous areas. Before we leave you, here's a quick recap of the day's headlines. New arrests for illegal waste disposal. Government presents budget revision. Project started for exploitation of thermal waters. And that brings us to the end of this news bulletin. Thank you for joining us this evening. For Croatian Radio Television and The Voice of Croatia, I'm Branko Lozančić.
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0: u dubinu. 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
3: And a warm welcome to all of our listeners. My name is Nikola Badovinac, and these are the top stories for Friday, the 9th of October, 2026. Arrests made in connection with illegal dump sites. Government approves revised budget. Domestic Football League back in action. The government has approved a revised budget for this year, with revenues set to rise by 853 million euros to 36.6 billion, while spending will increase by 745 million to 40.6 billion euros by year end. GDP is also expected to surpass 100 billion euros for the first time. Parliament will debate and vote on the revised budget later this month. Prime Minister Andrej Plenković and Economy Minister Ante Šušnjar.
4: The budget deficit will remain at 2.9% of GDP, in line with the Maastricht criteria and the government's policy of keeping it below 3%. Meanwhile, public debt to GDP continues to decline. It stood at 56.3% last year, and now we expect it to fall to 55.5%. All projects that are already underway will go ahead. As you know, this is a routine exercise we carry out every year. We adjust the budget to account for items that will not be completed or come due this year. There will be no delays, cuts, or similar measures.
3: The government has announced an additional 35 million euros in funding for geothermal energy development. The project will involve drilling new wells at confirmed geothermal sites near Zagreb, Osijek, and Vinkovci. The aim is to further diversify energy sources, particularly for heating. Minister Ante Šušnjar.
4: While many countries are asking where they will find new sources of energy, Croatia already possesses one of its most valuable resources. Our geothermal potential is not a promise for the future. It is a reality we have yet to fully harness, and one we must capitalize on. In our part of the Pannonian Basin, the geothermal gradient is as much as 60% higher than the European average.
3: Parliament Speaker Gordan Jandroković received his South Korean counterpart Cho Jong-sik in Zagreb during an official visit to Croatia. Talks highlighted the strong ties between the two countries and opportunities to deepen cooperation, particularly in defense and advanced technologies.
4: Our political relations are excellent, with no outstanding issues. Economic ties are also growing, with plenty of scope to deepen cooperation across a range of sectors, from advanced technologies, where South Korea is a global leader in artificial intelligence, to energy. We want to broaden the scope of our economic cooperation. Croatia is strategically well-positioned and has LNG terminals. The port of Rijeka also offers both port and rail infrastructure, creating significant opportunities for cooperation between our two countries.
3: Several people were arrested today in connection with the illegal dumping of hazardous waste in Gospić, Benkovac and Senj. Among those detained was a member of the management board of Cezar, a waste removal and recycling company based in Zagreb. Meanwhile, the government recently hired that very same company to remove some of the waste from Gospić. Environment Minister Marija Vučković.
4: These are very serious allegations and the government is concerned. They will certainly affect how we assess the situation as a whole. However, they will not slow down the cleanup effort or our work to prevent further environmental damage. At the same time, we must respect the presumption of innocence.
3: The opposition is demanding that everyone involved be held accountable. MPs Zvonimir Troskot and Siniša Hajdaš-Dončić.
4: When Most first broke this story, we were called crazy and accused of spreading panic. Well, Andrej Plenković, who's panicking now? Everything we've been saying over the past 18 months has come true. We're talking about a major criminal network that may even involve the Chamber of Commerce. Trust me, everyone responsible will be held accountable. As SDP president, it's my duty to set higher standards and demand political accountability for this scandal. And in Croatia, that responsibility lies squarely with Andrej Plenković.
3: And that wraps up the news. Sports and weather are next.
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3: Domestic football returns this weekend after a three-week international break. Arch-rivals Hajduk and Dinamo will face off in Split on Saturday at 3 p.m. Dinamo will be looking to extend their unbeaten run against Hajduk, which dates back to December 2024. Managers Gonzalo Garcia and Mario Kovacevic.
5: I want to win against everyone, but of course against Dinamo I know how important it is for everyone, and it's also for me. So I hope that we are prepared. I know we are prepared to win, and to I'm sure that tomorrow we're going to get a good result.
4: We're level on points, but we've played one game fewer. We respect our opponents, but I believe in my team, and I'm confident we will continue the winning streak we have going at Poljud.
3: In Champions League handball, Zagreb suffered a 33-23 home defeat to Danish powerhouse Aalborg last night. Zagreb will look to bounce back next Wednesday when the two sides meet again in Denmark. Coach Hrvoje Horvat.
4: Our attack just wasn't good enough, and we made too many mistakes that allowed our opponents to score easy goals. We managed to turn things around towards the end of the first half and got off to a good start in the second, but after a couple of mistakes, we lost control. They scored 6 unanswered points, and that was game over.
3: The forecast for Saturday calls for partly to mostly cloudy skies, isolated rain with heavier downpours and thunderstorms in Dalmatia. Winds weak, while the Adriatic coast will get a moderate northeasterly with a strong southeasterly in Dalmatia. Morning lows of 9 to 14 degrees Celsius in the interior and from 15 to 20 along the coast. We'll give it a daytime highs of between 15 and 19 degrees around the continent and from 20 to 23 along the coast. And looking at the days ahead, passing clouds and rain on Sunday morning, followed by increasingly clearer skies. Partly sunny and cooler to start next week. More rain in Dalmatia on Sunday, with heavier downpours and thunderstorms in the far south. Mostly sunny on Monday. Winds out of the northeast. And that wraps up the news. Be sure to follow us on social media. For the entire team here at the Voice of Croatia, this is Nikola Badovinac wishing you a pleasant remainder of the day.
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Kidam, kidam, kidam, kidam, kidam, kidam, kidam, kidam, kidam, kidam, kidam, kidam, kidam, kidam, kidam, kidam, kidam, kidam, kidam, kidam, kidam, kidam, kidam, kidam, kidam, kidam, kidam, kidam, kidam, kidam, kidam, kidam, kidam, kidam, kidam, kidam, kidam, kidam, kidam, kidam, kidam, kidam, kidam, kidam, kidam, kidam, kidam, kidam, kidam, kidam, kidam, kidam, kidam, kidam, kidam, kidam, kidam, kidam, kidam, kidam, kidam, kidam, kidam, kidam, kidam, kidam, kidam, kidam, kidam, kidam, kidam, kidam, kidam, kidam, kidam, kidam, kidam, kidam, kidam, kidam, kidam, kidam, kidam, kidam, kidam, kidam, kidam, kidam, kidam, kidam, kidam, kidam, kidam, kidam, k